0: Ladies and gentlemen, after three rounds of battle, we turn now to the judges' scorecards. Judge number one calls this contest in favor of Voltia. Judge number two calls this
1: contest
0: in favor of Inai. And judge number three calls this contest in favor of your winner by split decision.
1: 分歧判定啊！
0: Ryoya!
1: 啊，给了道景。

0: gentlemen, after three rounds of battle, we turn now to the judges' scorecard.
1: 三个回合的比赛之后，裁判判定
0: calls this contest in favor of Yokiri.
1: 啊，这比赛居然打到分歧判定了，看来裁判不太喜欢这伊拉克小伙儿。
0: And judge number three calls this contest in favor of your winner by split decision. Yokiri.
1: 最后判了一个基里赢。哎呀，这给基纳尼在那庆祝。

gentlemen, after three rounds of battle, we turn now to the judges' scorecards. All three judges have called this contest in favor of your winner by unanimous

0: 在搂抱，这你敢信？他先用很怂的假动作来骗你，一近身你以为他又要很怂的搂抱，结果他突然忙起来了，做个搂抱假动作，先顶膝再搂抱你。
1: After 2 minutes and 36 seconds in the second round, your referee has cut a stop to this contest. Your winner.

0: Next, we have 3 3-minute rounds of bantamweight kickboxing. Introducing first, fighting out of the blue, training at a battlefield team JSA and Biba Tanaka Dojo with a fight record of 4 wins and 1 loss.
1: 也就他是空手道起家的。田中勇力。
0: And introducing his opponent, fighting out of the red corner, training at an X-level fighting club, with a fight record of 42 wins and 18 losses. Representing China, Zhao Chong Yang.
1: 赵崇阳。
2: Guys, both understand the rules. Watch the back of the head. Watch the low blow. No catching the kick. No clinching. No holding. Both understand. Let's go. Judge. Time. Ready. Chop.
1: 好了，黑色短裤赵崇阳，白色短裤田中勇力。地扫膝盖外侧了，扫你前腿右腿。这一腿踢空了，前触当一下太阳神经丛，我也前触啊，为什么做跟对手一样的动作？卡夫踢小腿外侧，连续两下击腹，再来个中段扫踢，我继续卡夫踢两下，击腹打头换着来，这一腿踢空了，中段扫踢挡住后直，前手平高组合拳打得有点晃，好像。平打，后直，高扫，前出，后直打头，头部剧烈后仰啊！地扫膝盖内侧，横扫前出
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0: 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For your winner, by way of technical knockout, Remola!
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We have three 3-minute rounds of featherweight kickboxing. Introducing first, fighting out of the blue corner, training at a Moosehead Gym, Amsterdam.

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1: 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Mamuka.
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1: After three rounds of battle, we turn now to the judges' scorecards. All three judges have called this contest in favor of the four winner by unanimous decision.
0: 来看我们今天的获胜者是
1: 赵正东，
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1: Ladies and gentlemen, after 25 seconds in the first round, your referee has called a stop to this contest. Your winner, by way of knockout, Deng Chawali.
0: 多查瓦利18岁小将再次首回合肃杀。

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1: Ladies and gentlemen, after three rounds of battle, we turn now to the judges' scorecards. All three judges have called this contest in favor of your winner by unanimous decision. Hasan Salomon.
0: 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
1: Coming up, we have three 3-minute rounds of flyweight Muay Thai. Introducing first, fighting out of the blue corner, training out of Zero Gym, representing Japan, Ramu.Out of the red corner, training out of Thai V6, with a fight record of 57 wins and 12 losses, an 83% win rate. Representing Malaysia, Wan Mohamed Sabri.
2: Okay, come in. Okay, guys, you both understand the rules.Listen to me at all times, take turns at all times. Watch the groin, watch the back of the head. Let's go up, let's go. Judge. Judge. Judge. Hi. Ready. Ready.

After three rounds of battle, we turn now to the judges' scorecards. All three judges have called this contest in favor of your winner by unanimous decision.